0: 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Frankens Classic Rock Sender.
1: It's astounding. Time is fleeting. Madness takes its toll. But listen closely.
2: Not for very much longer.
1: I've got to

0: 97.1.
1: It's astounding. Time is fleeting. Madness takes its toll. But listen closely.
2: Not for very much longer.
1: I've got to

0: you can't see me. No, not at all. In another dimension, with voyeuristic intention. Well secluded, I see all.
1: With a bit of a mind flip,
0: you're into the time slip.
1: And nothing.

0: classic rock sender.
1: Come here, baby. You know you drive me up a wall, the way you make good phone.

that mama, she got it sticking in the cameraman. And we could have some. And he's up there. What's that? Hawaii.